If you had one shot, one opportunity to seize everything you ever wanted in one moment, would you capture it?

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1: 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I

0: James Arthur.
1: 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It's Sigala here. Just want to say thanks for playing my songs.
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0: I'm Sabrina Carpenter, and this is...
1: On Radio. Your choice, your music.